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1: It's Mr. 305 checking in for the remix. You know they had that 75 Street Brazil. Well, this year's gonna be called Gaiocho. Que hola, gata, que hola, omega. And this is how we gonna do it. 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

0: 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Someone to you, Banners. 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

0: hit after hit. 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

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J-J-J-J-J-R.

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1: Me not working hard. Yeah, right, picture that with a Kodak. Or better yet, go to Times Square, take a picture of me with a Kodak. Took my life from negative to positive, I just want y'all to know that. And tonight, let's enjoy life.

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1: I'm Tad Jessup. Here's what's happening. The temporary shelter village at 879 Alloy Place is now open and operational. Resident intake is expected to begin over the coming days. Supervisor of Encampment Response Riley Willinen says there will be ways for the city to track if the project has been a success.
2: There are key performance indicators, absolutely. So, for example, the number of transitions out of the village, the reduction of encampments, the number of support services that people are participating in.
1: The village is part of the city's 10-part encampment response plan and will provide accommodations for people experiencing homelessness. Council municipal election candidates also had a tour of the new village yesterday. Outgoing West Fork Councillor Kristen Oliver says seeing it come to fruition has been remarkable.
3: I think that this is actually going to be revolutionary for a lot of people that are currently living unhoused. The supports, the wraparound programming, the access to, you know, just basic human rights, like a roof over your head, laundry facilities, a bathroom. I think it's really going to be helping people change the trajectory of their life.
1: Oliver adds that the city is now officially accepting applications as part of its phased approach to the project, with 40 of the 80 units ready for occupancy. More than 70 Thunder Bay Public Library workers could be on the picket line later this month. The members of CUPE have a strike deadline just after midnight on Friday, October 16th. If there is no agreement, picket lines will go up at the four branches. CUPE Ontario President Yolanda McLean says the workers have been without a new collective agreement for the past year.
4: I think that what they're asking for is nothing that the employer cannot do, for asking for a fair collective agreement, asking for better wages, asking for to keep what they already have. The concessions are so unnecessary. It doesn't make any sense because it doesn't make or break them if they give the employees what they need.
1: Library CEO Richard Togman says the progress has been made on some issues and the library remains focused on reaching a resolution. Yesterday marked a big step forward for Canada's oil industry. The Prime Minister joined the Alberta Premier in Fort McMurray, where he announced the Pacific Link pipeline would be designated a project of national interest. The pipeline will send crude to the BC coast and is the first project to receive the designation under the Building Canada Act. And Canadian astronaut Joshua Kutrick has made it to the International Space Station. The Alberta-born mission specialist and his three crewmates made the trip yesterday. Before winding down last night, Kutrick said it's great to have Canada represented in space once again. For more details on these and other stories, log on to tbnewswatch.com. That's news. Sports is next.
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1: The Atlanta Braves have advanced through the wild card round, beating Philadelphia 6-2 in Game 3. Michael Harris hit a three-run homer in the first inning as Atlanta never trailed in the deciding game. The Braves will take on the two-time defending champion LA Dodgers in the best-of-five division series that opens tomorrow. Connor McDavid scored and assisted on four as the Edmonton Oilers outlasted the Vancouver Canucks 9-7. Evan Bouchard had a goal and two assists and became the first defenseman in league history with 8 points in the first two games of the season. Seattle beat Calgary 6-1. Other actions saw Igor Shesterkin become the 18th goaltender in NHL history to score a goal as the Rangers iced Tampa 5-1. New Jersey edged Philadelphia 3-2 in overtime. Columbus skated to a 6-2 win over Buffalo. Minnesota beat Nashville 3-1. Utah shut out Chicago 6-0, and San Jose edged Florida 4-3 in overtime. Deshaun Watson passed for 268 yards and set up a last play 56-yard field goal as the Cleveland Browns held on for a 27-24 win over Pittsburgh. Cleveland is 3-1 for the first time since 2021. And in the WNBA playoffs, Las Vegas advanced through the first round with a 94-83 win over Indiana, taking the best of three series 2-1. That's sports. I'm Tad Jessup.
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0: 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Energy weather.
1: Sunny periods with possible showers today, a high of 15. Clear skies tonight, a low of 3. Rain tomorrow, a high of 15. And then sunshine with scattered showers on Sunday, a high again of 15. Right now, 7.
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1: I'm Ted Jessup. Here's what's happening. The temporary shelter village at 879 Alloy Place is officially operational, with resident intake for the first 40 units underway. The remainder of the 80 housing units are expected to come online shortly. Supervisor of Encampment Response, Riley Willinan, says the village is expected to help people move into more permanent housing.
2: Homelessness response system in Thunder Bay, we are integrating into that system. It is not existing outside of the system. We'll be working directly with DSAB and their partners. There are a number of units, transitional units, that are expected to come online in the next few years, and we'll be working with them to get people moving from streets to village to homes.
1: The village is part of the city's 10-part encampment response plan and will provide accommodations for people experiencing homelessness. More than 70 Thunder Bay Public Library workers could be on the picket line later this month. The QP members are facing a strike deadline just after midnight on Friday, October 16th. If the union and the library can't reach a deal before then, picket lines will go up at all four branches across the city. QP says the workers have been without a new collective agreement for the past year. And the head of the Canadian Mental Health Association says any reduction in federal funding would be problematic. The provincial and territorial health ministers are concerned about the expiration of more than $1 billion in funding in the spring. The Mental Health Association is concerned that could affect its current level of support, which is still not enough. In sports, the Major League Baseball wildcard round ended with Atlanta beating Philadelphia 6-2 in Game 3. The four divisional round series open tomorrow. In the NHL, Canadian action, Edmonton outscored Vancouver 9-7 and Seattle beat Calgary 6-1. And in the NFL, Cleveland squeezed out a 27-24 win at home over Pittsburgh. That's news in sports. I'm Ted Jessup.
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0: Energy weather.
1: Sunny periods with possible showers today, a high of 15. Clear skies tonight, a low of 3. Rain tomorrow, a high of 15. And then sunshine with scattered showers on Sunday, a high again of 15. Right now, 7.

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2: I'm Ted Jessup. Here's what's happening. The temporary shelter village at 879 Alloy Place is now open and operational. Resident intake is expected to begin over the coming days. Supervisor of Encampment Response Riley Willinen says there will be ways for the city to track if the project has been a success.
3: There are key performance indicators, absolutely. So, for example, the number of transitions out of the village, the reduction of encampments, the number of support services that people are participating in.
2: The village is part of the city's 10-part encampment response plan and will provide accommodations for people experiencing homelessness. Council municipal election candidates also had a tour of the new village yesterday. Outgoing West Fork Councillor Kristen Oliver says seeing it come to fruition has been remarkable.
4: I think that this is actually going to be revolutionary for a lot of people that are currently living unhoused. The supports, the wraparound programming, the access to, you know, just basic human rights, like a roof over your head, laundry facilities, a bathroom. I think it's really going to be helping people change the trajectory of their life.
2: Oliver adds that the city is now officially accepting applications as part of its phased approach to the project, with 40 of the 80 units ready for occupancy. More than 70 Thunder Bay Public Library workers could be on the picket line later this month. The members of CUPE have a strike deadline just after midnight on Friday, October 16th. If there is no agreement, picket lines will go up at the four branches. CUPE Ontario President Yolanda McLean says the workers have been without a new collective agreement for the past year.
5: I think that what they're asking for is nothing that the employer cannot do, for asking for a fair collective agreement, asking for better wages, asking for to keep what they already have. The concessions are so unnecessary. It doesn't make any sense because it doesn't make or break them if they give the employees what they need.
2: Library CEO Richard Togman says the progress has been made on some issues and the library remains focused on reaching a resolution. Yesterday marked a big step forward for Canada's oil industry. The Prime Minister joined the Alberta Premier in Fort McMurray, where he announced the Pacific Link pipeline would be designated a project of national interest. The pipeline will send crude to the BC coast and is the first project to receive the designation under the Building Canada Act. And Canadian astronaut Joshua Kutrick has made it to the International Space Station. The Alberta-born mission specialist and his three crewmates made the trip yesterday. Before winding down last night, Kutrick said it's great to have Canada represented in space once again. For more details on these and other stories, log on to tbnewswatch.com. That's news. Sports is next.
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2: The Atlanta Braves have advanced through the wild card round, beating Philadelphia 6-2 in Game 3. Michael Harris hit a three-run homer in the first inning as Atlanta never trailed in the deciding game. The Braves will take on the two-time defending champion LA Dodgers in the best-of-five division series that opens tomorrow. Connor McDavid scored and assisted on four as the Edmonton Oilers outlasted the Vancouver Canucks 9-7. Evan Bouchard had a goal and two assists and became the first defenseman in league history with 8 points in the first two games of the season. Seattle beat Calgary 6-1. Other actions saw Igor Shesterkin become the 18th goaltender in NHL history to score a goal as the Rangers iced Tampa 5-1. New Jersey edged Philadelphia 3-2 in overtime. Columbus skated to a 6-2 win over Buffalo. Minnesota beat Nashville 3-1. Utah shut out Chicago 6-0, and San Jose edged Florida 4-3 in overtime. Deshaun Watson passed for 268 yards and set up a last-play 56-yard field goal as the Cleveland Browns held on for a 27-24 win over Pittsburgh. Cleveland is 3-1 for the first time since 2021. And in the WNBA playoffs, Las Vegas advanced through the first round with a 94-83 win over Indiana, taking the best of three series 2-1. That's sports. I'm Ted Jessup.
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1: Energy weather.
2: Sunny periods with possible showers today, a high of 15. Clear skies tonight, a low of 3. Rain tomorrow, a high of 15. And then sunshine with scattered showers on Sunday, a high again of 15. Right now, 7.
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0: to come home. An energy news and sports update.
1: I'm Ted Jessup. Here's what's happening. The temporary shelter village at 879 Alloy Place is officially operational, with resident intake for the first 40 units underway. The remainder of the 80 housing units are expected to come online shortly. Supervisor of Encampment Response, Riley Willinan, says the village is expected to help people move into more permanent housing.
2: Homelessness response system in Thunder Bay, we are integrating into that system. It is not existing outside of the system. We'll be working directly with DSAB and their partners. There are a number of units, transitional units, that are expected to come online in the next few years, and we'll be working with them to get people moving from streets to village to homes.
1: The village is part of the city's 10-part encampment response plan and will provide accommodations for people experiencing homelessness. More than 70 Thunder Bay Public Library workers could be on the picket line later this month. The QP members are facing a strike deadline just after midnight on Friday, October 16th. If the union and the library can't reach a deal before then, picket lines will go up at all four branches across the city. QP says the workers have been without a new collective agreement for the past year. And the head of the Canadian Mental Health Association says any reduction in federal funding would be problematic. The provincial and territorial health ministers are concerned about the expiration of more than $1 billion in funding in the spring. The Mental Health Association is concerned that could affect its current level of support, which is still not enough. In sports, the Major League Baseball wildcard round ended with Atlanta beating Philadelphia 6-2 in Game 3. The four-divisional round series opened tomorrow. In the NHL, Canadian action, Edmonton outscored Vancouver 9-7 and Seattle beat Calgary 6-1. And in the NFL, Cleveland squeezed out a 27-24 win at home over Pittsburgh. That's news in sports. I'm Ted Jessup.
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0: Energy weather.
1: Sunny periods with possible showers today, a high of 15. Clear skies tonight, a low of 3. Rain tomorrow, a high of 15. And then sunshine with scattered showers on Sunday, a high again of 15. Right now, 7.

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1: I'm Tad Jessup. Here's what's happening. The temporary shelter village at 879 Alloy Place is now open and operational. Resident intake is expected to begin over the coming days. Supervisor of Encampment Response Riley Willinen says there will be ways for the city to track if the project has been a success.
2: There are key performance indicators, absolutely. So, for example, the number of transitions out of the village, the reduction of encampments, the number of support services that people are participating in.
1: The village is part of the city's 10-part encampment response plan and will provide accommodations for people experiencing homelessness. Council and municipal election candidates also had a tour of the new village yesterday. Outgoing West Fork Councillor Kristen Oliver says seeing it come to fruition has been remarkable.
3: I think that this is actually going to be revolutionary for a lot of people that are currently living unhoused. The supports, the wraparound programming, the access to, you know, just basic human rights, like a roof over your head, laundry facilities, a bathroom. I think it's really going to be helping people change the trajectory of their life.
1: Oliver adds that the city is now officially accepting applications as part of its phased approach to the project, with 40 of the 80 units ready for occupancy. More than 70 Thunder Bay Public Library workers could be on the picket line later this month. The members of CUPE have a strike deadline just after midnight on Friday, October 16th. If there is no agreement, picket lines will go up at the four branches. CUPE Ontario President Yolanda McLean says the workers have been without a new collective agreement for the past year.
4: I think that what they're asking for is nothing that the employer cannot do, for asking for a fair collective agreement, asking for better wages, asking for to keep what they already have. The concessions are so unnecessary. It doesn't make any sense because it doesn't make or break them if they give the employees what they need.
1: Library CEO Richard Togman says the progress has been made on some issues and the library remains focused on reaching a resolution. Yesterday marked a big step forward for Canada's oil industry. The Prime Minister joined the Alberta Premier in Fort McMurray, where he announced the Pacific Link pipeline would be designated a project of national interest. The pipeline will send crude to the BC coast and is the first project to receive the designation under the Building Canada Act. And Canadian astronaut Joshua Kutrick has made it to the International Space Station. The Alberta-born mission specialist and his three crewmates made the trip yesterday. Before winding down last night, Kutrick said it's great to have Canada represented in space once again. For more details on these and other stories, log on to tbnewswatch.com. That's news. Sports is next.
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1: The Atlanta Braves have advanced through the wild card round, beating Philadelphia 6-2 in Game 3. Michael Harris hit a three-run homer in the first inning as Atlanta never trailed in the deciding game. The Braves will take on the two-time defending champion LA Dodgers in the best-of-five division series that opens tomorrow. Connor McDavid scored and assisted on four as the Edmonton Oilers outlasted the Vancouver Canucks 9-7. Evan Bouchard had a goal and two assists and became the first defenseman in league history with 8 points in the first two games of the season. Seattle beat Calgary 6-1. Other actions saw Igor Shesterkin become the 18th goaltender in NHL history to score a goal as the Rangers iced Tampa 5-1. New Jersey edged Philadelphia 3-2 in overtime. Columbus skated to a 6-2 win over Buffalo. Minnesota beat Nashville 3-1. Utah shut out Chicago 6-0, and San Jose edged Florida 4-3 in overtime. Deshaun Watson passed for 268 yards and set up a last play 56-yard field goal as the Cleveland Browns held on for a 27-24 win over Pittsburgh. Cleveland is 3-1 for the first time since 2021. And in the WNBA playoffs, Las Vegas advanced through the first round with a 94-83 win over Indiana, taking the best of three series 2-1. That's sports. I'm Tad Jessup.
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1: So- Sunny periods with possible showers today, a high of 15. Clear skies tonight, a low of 3. Rain tomorrow, a high of 15. And then sunshine with scattered showers on Sunday, a high again of 15. Right now, 7.
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1: I'm Ted Jessup. Here's what's happening. The temporary shelter village at 879 Alloy Place is officially operational, with resident intake for the first 40 units underway. The remainder of the 80 housing units are expected to come online shortly. Supervisor of Encampment Response, Riley Willinen, says the village is expected to help people move into more permanent housing.
2: Homelessness response system in Thunder Bay, we are integrating into that system. It is not existing outside of the system. We'll be working directly with DSAB and their partners. There are a number of units, transitional units, that are expected to come online in the next few years, and we'll be working with them to get people moving from streets to village to homes.
1: The village is part of the city's 10-part encampment response plan and will provide accommodations for people experiencing homelessness. More than 70 Thunder Bay Public Library workers could be on the picket line later this month. The QP members are facing a strike deadline just after midnight on Friday, October 16th. If the union and the library can't reach a deal before then, picket lines will go up at all four branches across the city. QP says the workers have been without a new collective agreement for the past year. And the head of the Canadian Mental Health Association says any reduction in federal funding would be problematic. The provincial and territorial health ministers are concerned about the expiration of more than $1 billion in funding in the spring. The Mental Health Association is concerned that could affect its current level of support, which is still not enough. In sports, the Major League Baseball wildcard round ended with Atlanta beating Philadelphia 6-2 in Game 3. The four divisional round series open tomorrow. In the NHL, Canadian action, Edmonton outscored Vancouver 9-7 and Seattle beat Calgary 6-1. And in the NFL, Cleveland squeezed out a 27-24 win at home over Pittsburgh. That's news in sports. I'm Ted Jessup.
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0: Energy weather.
1: Sunny periods with possible showers today, a high of 15. Clear skies tonight, a low of 3. Rain tomorrow, a high of 15. And then sunshine with scattered showers on Sunday, a high again of 15. Right now, 7.
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1: Hi, it's Daryl, and here's what's happening. 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
1: I'm Sherry Levisky-Kotick. Here's what's happening in Thunder Bay. The Thunder Bay District Labor Council will be rallying in front of Labor Minister Patty Hajdu's Red River Road constituency office during the lunch hour. President Carlos Santander Maturana says they are calling on the federal government to repeal Section 107 of the Canada Labor Code, which they feel intervenes in worker rights.
2: It's a direct attack on the right to strike. Any limitation in the right to strike are contrary to the freedom of association protected by the Charter of Rights.
1: Santander Maturana feels the proposed changes to the legislation would further expand the government's powers to force striking workers back to work and impose binding arbitration. Outgoing West Fork Councillor Kristen Oliver feels the city's temporary shelter village will be revolutionary for those taking part. Her comments come after touring it yesterday.
3: I think that this is going to help ensure that people are receiving the services that they need, recognizing that the temporary village is temporary in nature. We know that permanent housing is the end goal and that the Thunder Bay District Social Services Administration Board, along with other community partners, are getting permanent housing in place.
1: The village at 879 Alloy Place is now open and operational. Oliver adds that the city is now officially accepting applications as part of its phased approach to the project, with 40 of the 80 units ready for occupancy. A potential strike is looming

0: for more than 70 Thunder Bay Public Library workers represented by CUPE. If a deal can't be reached by just after midnight on Friday, October 16th, pickets will go up at all four library branches in the city. Library CEO Richard Togman says progress has been made on some issues and the library remains focused on reaching a resolution. CUPE says the employees' collective agreement expired a year ago. Actor Michael J. Fox has been promoted in the Order of Canada. Fox was already a member and was named a companion today in a ceremony held earlier in Ottawa by Governor General Louise Arbour. Officials say Fox is being honored for his powerful global advocacy about Parkinson's disease. Today will be the first full day in space for Canadian astronaut Joshua Kuttrick. The Alberta-born 44-year-old will spend 6 months aboard the International Space Station conducting experiments, research, and taking part in critical maintenance work. And some Albertan separatists feel the announcement of a new oil pipeline to the BC coast hasn't changed their desire to leave Confederation. In just under 2 weeks, Albertans will vote in a referendum on whether to stay in Canada or launch a second binding vote on separation. For more details on these and other stories, log on to tbnewswatch.com.
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3: The Atlanta Braves have advanced through the wild card round by beating Philadelphia 6-2 in Game 3. Michael Harris, the second, hit a three-run homer in the first inning, and Atlanta never trailed in the deciding game. The Braves will now take on the two-time defending champion LA Dodgers in the Best of Five Division Series, which opens tomorrow. The other National League matchup is between Milwaukee and San Diego. The American League Series also start tomorrow with the Yankees in Tampa and the Chicago White Sox at Cleveland. Connor McDavid scored and assisted on four as the Edmonton Oilers outlasted the Vancouver Canucks 9-7, and Seattle beat the Calgary Flames 6-1. Other action saw Igor Shesterkin become the 18th goaltender in NHL history to score a goal as the Rangers iced Tampa 5-1. Jersey edged Philadelphia 3-2 in overtime, Columbus skating to a 6-3 win over Buffalo. Minnesota beat Nashville 3-1. Utah shut down Chicago 6-0 as San Jose edged Florida 4-3 in overtime. And Deshaun Watson passed for 268 yards. Setting up a last play 56-yard field goal, and the Cleveland Browns held on for a 27-24 win over Pittsburgh. So Cleveland is 3-1 for the first time since 2021. That's sports. I'm Brian Wyatt.
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2: Energy weather.
5: Sunshine today with a chance of showers, high of 15. Clear skies tonight with a low of 3. Tomorrow, overcast with showers, a high of 15. And then sunny periods with scattered showers on Sunday, high again of 15. Right now, 9.
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0: 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Coming up, another 30-minute energy shot is on the way.
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1: All right, here we go. Mario Courtney Lopez here back behind the mic. Fired up to be hanging with you for the next few hours. 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Going to honor the comment of the week like we always do. Talk a little must-see movies. And just a few songs away from telling you why I'm really looking forward to this weekend. So turn it up and let's go. You're on with Mario and Courtney Lopez.
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1: Y'all, Mario Lopez. Weekend for the Lopez fam bam. First, our son Dominic has another new movie out in limited release called The Last Shot. Turned out really well. We went to the premiere and saw it the other day. It's got a lot of heart. Dramatic and good message, too. Father and son dynamic. I don't want to give too much away. Michael Rapaport, Jamie Presley is in it. Like I said, Dominic Lopez. And
2: Michael Rapaport is one of our longest-winded guests.
1: He is. He is such a funny guy. And you forget, he's a good actor that's been in a lot of stuff. So anyway, see if it's playing around you. And you will not be disappointed. I think you take the kids. They'll have a good time. Also, Lopez Fam Bam going to see Bruno Mars in concert this weekend. That'll make it back-to-back concerts for me at SoFi Stadium with Chris Brown and Usher last weekend and Bruno this weekend. Woo! I'm going to be wore out.
0: More Mario Lopez on the way.
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2: Kill Jackie on AMC Plus, an 8-episode British revenge thriller starring Catherine Zeta-Jones as a former international drug smuggler who comes out of hiding when she learns 7 hitmen have been hired to kill her.
1: Ooh. Seven?
2: Seven.
1: Why not just one? Why do they need 7? That's wild.
2: Maybe they just really want to make sure it gets done.
1: It's a little aggressive.
2: I feel like they're not going to succeed, though. Hashtag Love on Netflix, a new drama series that follows two rival dating app founders who are good at matching other people and bad at their own love lives.
1: It's a drama, too. 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
2: And Stars has Tiptoe, a 5-part British miniseries from Russell T. Davies with Alan Cumming and David Morrissey as Manchester neighbors whose ordinary lives spiral into lies and violence after one hands the other his spare key.
1: Ooh, fun premise.
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1: All right, time to choose your side, Team Mario or Team Cordo, because we're just a few songs away from another passionate fake debate. 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
1: All right, time for our weekly debate where the topics are made up on the spot, but the passion is very real. Mario and Courtney Lopez here. All right, Frazier, who's pro and who's con? I think it's my turn to be pro.
2: I think you will be pro. Courtney will be con.
1: You'll always better that way.
2: 15 seconds to make your case, 10-second rebuttal. Your topic today is a splash of celery.
1: I'm pro a splash of celery.
2: Yes, that was a phrase that you used earlier this week. Splash of celery.
1: So celery is the new hot color right now, and a splash of celery will go a long way. No one wants that sort of muted bright green everywhere, but a splash does the trick.
2: Mrs. Lopez.
3: I don't know if you remember how we were all conned with celery juice. Well, that's the same thing with this color. It is ridiculous, stupid, and it's only good with ranch.
1: Celery in and of itself and celery juice is good for you, and so is the color. Brightens your mood, brightens your kitchen, and will brighten your life if you allow it.
3: It's a mixture of green and yellow. It looks like puke.
1: Ooh.
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0: with Mario Lopez.
1: So we're not even at Halloween yet, but Rockefeller Center is already talking up its Christmas tree. Mario Lopez here. Not a lot of details on this year's tree, but it'll be trucked into New York City's Rockefeller Center Plaza on November 7th. Then it's going to be hoisted into place, decorated with Swarovski crystal tree toppers and 50,000 multicolored LED lights to get ready for the tree lighting, which is set for December 2nd. I believe I've been there like the last 10 years.
2: Yeah.
1: And these trees, it's fascinating because they cut them down just like any other Christmas tree, usually in upstate New York. They truck them on this big flatbed, and just to get through the city is a wild scene. The way they're able to maneuver through the skyscrapers is really impressive and very cool. And they always seem to get the perfect shape tree.
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0: with Mario Lopez.
1: Yeah, Mario Lopez briefly mentioned this in What's Trending the other day. Brandy responding after her brother Ray J continues to repeat his claim that he's not going to make it to 2027. During a live stream, Ray J shared an update with viewers saying that his liver and heart are still messed up and he's eventually going to die. In the comment section of an IG post with the clip, Brandy wrote, "You're fine, bro," adding, "I'm going to continue to help to take care of you." Brandy sounds like she's just frustrated.
2: I think she's so fed up with this at this point.
1: Ray J's latest comments followed previous health concerns involving his heart and hospitalization. However, he hasn't shared any details about his current diagnosis or his treatment. Well, he must not be feeling too bad. He's out there having boxing events.
2: Yeah, if you
1: and
2: have
1: participating and getting knocked out.
2: You got heart issues and all this, but you're fighting?
1: Yeah.
0: More Mario Lopez coming up.
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0: Country weather.
1: Sunshine, a few clouds this afternoon, a high 15. Clear tonight, a low plus 3. Tomorrow, cloudy, slight chance of an afternoon shower, a high 15. Showers moving in tomorrow night, a low plus 5. And for Sunday, a few clouds, chance of showers, and 14.
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0: Carl Mario Lopez. Holidays just around the corner, and that means it is time once again for the 2026 Victoria's Secret Fashion Show. Some of this year's performers just revealed: Cat's Eye, Megan Maroney, Megan Thee Stallion, all the Megans, Tate McRae. She's also going to be there October 10th, my birthday, in LA. The announcement comes as Cat's Eye and Maroney kicked off world tours. Nice little lineup. I believe it's on YouTube this year as well.
1: And we don't have all the Megans. Megan Trainor will not be there.
0: 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AllMario.com to find out more.
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1: Yo, I'm Mario Lopez. 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Character who's been on Ted Lasso since season 1 apparently dies unexpectedly. Oh, and this is a comedy too. All right. Ted Lasso streams Wednesdays on Apple TV. 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
1: I'm Mario Lopez. 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

0: 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All right, Mario Lopez here, quickly celebrating some October 2nd birthdays. Fellow Libras, as always, Frazier's going to shout them out. I'm going to try to guess their age.
1: She thinks she's alone now. Tiffany.
0: Tiffany was recently performing and I believe doing a new show. Good for her, still doing her thing.
1: Nice.
0: Okay, that was the 80s. I'm going to say Tiffany's 55.
1: 55 is correct.
0: Hey, look at that.
1: Talk show host, Kelly Ripa.
0: I'm going to say Kelly Ripa's also a double nickels, 55.
1: 56.
0: Ah, oh, almost.
1: And you know him from that song he did with P. Diddy back in the day, Sting.
0: Former lead singer.
1: Also in the Police.
0: Of Police.
1: And a solo artist that's really phenomenal, iconic.
0: I think Sting, he's got to be 65.
1: 75.
0: Wow, I was 10 years off. Wow, okay.
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0: Energy weather.
1: Clear tonight, a low plus 3, increasing clouds for tomorrow. Periods of rain beginning in the afternoon, a high 15. Rain ending near midnight tomorrow, a low 6. And a few clouds on Sunday, a high 14.
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1: Wow. She hasn't been on the scene that long.
2: Well, she wrote a ton of stuff for a lot of people.
1: So you can sell off...
2: She owns those songs.
1: Oh, I guess, yeah. I guess, okay. Yeah, I guess, why not cash in a little early while you're young? You can invest it, enjoy the money. That's an interesting move. I never heard of people doing this until like the last maybe 10 years,
2: right? Yeah, I think in the last decade, several big artists started doing it. Huh. And it was like older people at first, and then it's like current artists.
1: Yeah, yeah,
2: which is kind of weird. But Kelly Clarkson explaining why she isn't interested in dating right now.
1: Okay, Kelly.
2: And Halsey celebrates an unbelievable year of living with a birthday surprise for her fans.
1: Nice. SolMario.com for all that and more.
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1: Time to talk a little Lopez. Frasier quickly breaking down what's new in theaters this weekend.
2: Verity with Anne Hathaway, Dakota Johnson, Josh Hartnett. Hired to be a ghostwriter for renowned author Verity Crawford, Loan Ashley's assignment takes a dark turn when she discovers chilling autobiographical notes.
1: Ooh.
2: As she wrestles with disturbing and twisted confessions about Verity's husband, she soon finds it hard to separate fiction from reality, manipulation from attraction, and opportunity from obsession.
1: What a year for Anne Hathaway.
2: Dude, she's in like every movie.
1: She is the new Nicole Kidman, where she's everywhere.
2: There have been like 5 movies this year.
1: There really has, and diverse. She had The Devil Wears Prada 2.
2: Yep.
1: Which is a comedy, and she's sort of like that vulnerable character. And then I thought she was great, and it was a sleeper. The End of Oak Street, probably the best dinosaur movie since Jurassic Park. She was great in that action. And now I think this is sort of a Fatal Attraction type character. I have a whole new appreciation for Anne Hathaway.
2: And Tom Cruise in Digger. John Goodman also in that. The most powerful man in the world embarks on a frantic mission to prove that he's humanity's savior.
1: So this is directed by Alejandro González Iñárritu, who was responsible for finally getting Leonardo DiCaprio's first Oscar for The Revenant. Tom Cruise, believe it or not, has never won an Oscar.
2: Which is nuts.
1: It is. Maybe this will be his turn.
0: More Mario Lopez coming up.
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1: On with Mario Lopez. Still so much to get to as we power through our final hour. Mario Lopez here, going to honor the comment of the week in about 35 minutes or so. Hang tight for that. In the meantime, more music and one last look at the buzz coming up next.
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1: You're on Mario Lopez, taking a quick look at the buzz, because Charlie Sheen and Martin Sheen are set to star in a new TV comedy series. I love this, Father and Son. Currently titled Happy Jack, and they're going to be playing Father and Son for the first time in over a decade. They've played it a few times in the past. The show is greenlit for 6 episodes. It's going to be produced at Warner Brothers for launch next year, written by Jim Patterson and Matt Ross. It follows Jack, ne'er-do-well, father of 2 daughters, with Charlie Sheen also serving as an EP. Well, I like this on many levels. His dad's always been there for him through all his troubles, and Charlie
2: He's definitely had his troubles.
1: He's come full circle. And now me having a son who's an actor and stuff, I hope we get to work on something like this together one day.
0: Coming up, more Mario Lopez coming up.
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1: 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All right, getting close to the end of our radio fun. Mario Lopez here. We got to get to our comment of the week. A few more songs. We're going to see who's getting honored this week. In the meantime, more music. Probably got time to squeeze in one last request or two. So if you got something you want to hear, slide into our DMs over on IG at On with Mario Lopez.
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0: 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Yo, I'm Mauro Courtney Lopez. Just about the end of the night and week for us, so we got to wrap it up like we always do with the comment of the week. At On With Mario on Facebook and X, at On Mario Lopez on IG. We love hearing from you. Who gets the honor this week, though?
1: This is from at Meta Lamp. If chances are slim and fat chance both mean the odds are stacked against you, what is the ideal BMI of fate?
0: Ooh, Meta Lamp, that's good. Chances are slim, that's a literal term. The chances are literally slim. Fat chance is a little confusing.
1: Yeah.
0: Because I think you're being sarcastic. Yeah, fat chance.
1: Yeah, like you don't believe it's going to happen.
0: It's not going to happen. You got a fat chance. Actually, fat chance should be used in the sense like, oh, I think it could happen. Fat chance. But no.
1: It's the other. Yeah, it's the opposite.
0: Be skinny chance, but it's not. It's the irony in the sarcasm, I think.
2: Mario Lopez will be right back.
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1: 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Bridget Marquardt from The Girls Next Door is going to be here to talk ghost hunting, a whole bunch of other stuff. Until then, Mario Courtney Lopez saying good night.
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0: 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Another 30-minute energy shot is on the way.
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4: Hi, it's Daryl, and here's what's happening. 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